0: 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Nature's way of saying, bring bug spray.
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0: 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Moose weather.
3: Partly cloudy tonight, 40% chance of showers this evening and after midnight. Showers move in overnight, risk of a thunderstorm as well, maybe 5 millimeters down to 18. Showers, risk of a thunderstorm on Sunday, local amount 5 to 10 millimeters, getting up to 22, a humidex 27. Sun and cloud on Monday, 60% chance of showers with a high of 22.
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3: Moose weather.
4: Partly cloudy tonight, 40% chance of showers this evening and after midnight. Showers move in overnight, risk of a thunderstorm as well, maybe 5 millimeters down to 18. Showers, risk of a thunderstorm on Sunday, local amount 5 to 10 millimeters, getting up to 22, a humidex 27. Sun and cloud on Monday, 60% chance of showers with a high of 22.
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3: Partly cloudy tonight, 40% chance of showers this evening and after midnight. Showers move in overnight, risk of a thunderstorm as well, maybe 5 millimeters down to 18. Showers, risk of a thunderstorm on Sunday, local amount 5 to 10 millimeters, getting up to 22, a humidex 27. Sun and cloud on Monday, 60% chance of showers with a high of 22.
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4: Moose weather.
5: Partly cloudy tonight, 40% chance of showers this evening and after midnight. Showers move in overnight, risk of a thunderstorm as well, maybe 5 millimeters down to 18. Showers, risk of a thunderstorm on Sunday, local amount 5 to 10 millimeters, getting up to 22, a humidex 27. Sun and cloud on Monday, 60% chance of showers with a high of 22.
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5: Moose weather.
6: Partly cloudy tonight, 40% chance of showers this evening and after midnight. Showers move in overnight, risk of a thunderstorm as well, maybe 5 millimeters down to 18. Showers, risk of a thunderstorm on Sunday, local amount 5 to 10 millimeters, getting up to 22, a humidex 27. Sun and cloud on Monday, 60% chance of showers with a high of 22.
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3: Moose weather.
5: Partly cloudy tonight, 40% chance of showers this evening and after midnight. Showers move in overnight, risk of a thunderstorm as well, maybe 5 millimeters down to 18. Showers, risk of a thunderstorm on Sunday, local amount 5 to 10 millimeters, getting up to 22, a humidex 27. Sun and cloud on Monday, 60% chance of showers with a high of 22.
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1: Moose weather.
2: Partly cloudy tonight, 40% chance of showers this evening and after midnight. Showers move in overnight, risk of a thunderstorm as well, maybe 5 millimeters down to 18. Showers, risk of a thunderstorm on Sunday, local amount 5 to 10 millimeters, getting up to 22, a humidex 27. Sun and cloud on Monday, 60% chance of showers with a high of 22.

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5: Partly cloudy tonight, 40% chance of showers this evening and after midnight. Showers move in overnight, risk of a thunderstorm as well, maybe 5 millimeters down to 18. Showers, risk of a thunderstorm on Sunday, local amount 5 to 10 millimeters, getting up to 22, a humidex 27. Sun and cloud on Monday, 60% chance of showers with a high of 22.
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Have you ever

0: That was some party, thanks to my buddy's beer and joint. 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
6: Showers today, maybe a thunderstorm. We could get 5 to 10 millimeters, a high of 20, a humidex 25. Sun and cloud, maybe showers Monday, reaching 19. Clouds on Tuesday, 40% chance of showers, with a high of 22.

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4: Showers today, maybe a thunderstorm. We could get 5 to 10 millimeters, a high of 20, a humid X 25. Sun and cloud, maybe showers Monday, reaching 19. Clouds on Tuesday, 40% chance of showers with a high of 22.
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5: Showers today, maybe a thunderstorm. We could get 5 to 10 millimeters, a high of 20, a humidex 25. Sun and cloud, maybe showers Monday, reaching 19. Clouds on Tuesday, 40% chance of showers with a high of 22.
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1: weather. Showers today, maybe a thunderstorm. We could get 5 to 10 millimeters, a high of 20, a humidex 25. Sun and cloud, maybe showers Monday, reaching 19. Clouds on Tuesday, 40% chance of showers, with a high of 22.
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1: Showers today, maybe a thunderstorm. We could get 5 to 10 millimeters, a high of 20, a humid X 25. Sun and cloud, maybe showers Monday, reaching 19. Clouds on Tuesday, 40% chance of showers, with a high of 22.

0: Showers today, maybe a thunderstorm. We could get 5 to 10 millimeters, a high of 20, a humid X 25. Sun and cloud, maybe showers Monday, reaching 19. Clouds on Tuesday, 40% chance of showers with a high of 22.
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1: Showers today, maybe a thunderstorm. We could get 5 to 10 millimeters, a high of 20, a humidex 25. Sun and cloud, maybe showers Monday, reaching 19. Clouds on Tuesday, 40% chance of showers, with a high of 22.
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1: Showers today, maybe a thunderstorm. We could get 5 to 10 millimeters, a high of 20, a humidex 25. Sun and cloud, maybe showers Monday, reaching 19. Clouds on Tuesday, 40% chance of showers with a high of 22.
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4: Showers today, maybe a thunderstorm. We could get 5 to 10 millimeters, a high of 20, a humidex 25. Sun and cloud, maybe showers Monday, reaching 19. Clouds on Tuesday, 40% chance of showers, with a high of 22.

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1: Showers today, maybe a thunderstorm. We could get 5 to 10 millimeters, a high of 20, a humidex 25. Sun and cloud, maybe showers Monday, reaching 19. Clouds on Tuesday, 40% chance of showers with a high of 22.
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1: Showers today, maybe a thunderstorm. We could get 5 to 10 millimeters, a high of 20, a humidex 25. Sun and cloud, maybe showers Monday, reaching 19. Clouds on Tuesday, 40% chance of showers, with a high of 22.
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0: Showers today, maybe a thunderstorm. We could get 5 to 10 millimeters, a high of 20, a humid X 25. Sun and cloud, maybe showers Monday, reaching 19. Clouds on Tuesday, 40% chance of showers with a high of 22.
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2: Showers, risk of a thunderstorm today. Local amount 10 to 15 millimeters, a high of 18. Showers possible tonight, maybe a thunderstorm down to 13. Clouds on Monday, 60% chance of showers with a high of 17.
0: The Moose.

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4: Showers, risk of a thunderstorm today. Local amount 10 to 15 millimeters, a high of 18. Showers possible tonight, maybe a thunderstorm down to 13. Clouds on Monday, 60% chance of showers with a high of 17.
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1: Good morning, I'm John Crawford. It's what Prime Minister Mark Carney calls a last-minute power play by the Trump administration. Carney saying the U.S. tried to undermine Canada's sovereignty in a last-minute bid to attack Canada's auto sector, cultural protections, and the ability to make trade deals with other countries. Carney suggesting we're into an economic war.
2: Because we're attacked. You're at war when you get attacked. We got attacked.
1: The Prime Minister says that Canada is not prepared to accept any compromise regarding our sovereignty, protection of the French language, or our culture. Through a translator, Carney says,
3: for our American colleagues, let's be clear. For my government and for Canada, these questions were never on the table, even if the United States tried to put them there up till the last minute.
1: Carney says Canada will move ahead with dollar-for-dollar tariffs, details in the coming days, with targeted tariffs themselves kicking in September 8th, the day after Labor Day. Also, after noting how much energy Canada sends to the States, 99% of their natural gas imports, 85% of their electricity imports, and 60% of their crude oil imports, Carney said, I don't think they want us to stop sending any of that energy. With the premiers, Alberta's Danielle Smith is urging a return to trade negotiations while calling the U.S. terms untenable. Most premiers are on board with the ditching of talks, including Ontario's Doug Ford, Manitoba's Bob Canoe, and BC's David Eby. Eby saying U.S. trade demands were aimed at reducing Canada to a 51st state. And about that, U.S. President Donald Trump, slow off the mark as far as reacting, now says this, Canada wants the benefits of being a state without

0: being one. State in this context meaning inside Trump's head, 51st state. In other news, Unifor and GM have agreed on tentative labor deals for more than 4,600 auto workers. There are what the union calls strong increases in wages and benefits for workers at GM facilities in Ontario, including those in Oshawa, Ingersoll, St. Catharines, and Woodstock. Anti-tobacco advocacy groups want Ottawa to ban smoking in national parks, saying it would help reduce the risk of wildfires and prevent litter from cigarette butts. Well, this is about as Canadian as it gets. The 147th edition of the Canadian National Exhibition back on for another year. Lots of fun, as long as kids aren't reminded that school isn't far away. As usual, some unique stuff about a Kraft Dinner smoothie, nitrogen-infused Oreo treats, or pickle-flavored coffee. In sports, Nathan Lukes had two RBIs as a pinch hitter, including a solo homer in the fifth. The Blue Jays over the Yankees 4-3. In the CFL, the Argonauts beat the Tiger Cats 39-20. Chad Kelly tossing for 289 yards and three touchdowns. NFL preseason play, the Cowboys beat the Cardinals 34-13. The Bills over the Browns 31-7.
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0: Showers, risk of a thunderstorm today. Local amount 10 to 15 millimeters, a high of 18. Showers possible tonight, maybe a thunderstorm down to 13. Clouds on Monday, 60% chance of showers with a high of 17.

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2: Showers, risk of a thunderstorm today. Local amount 10 to 15 millimeters, a high of 18. Showers possible tonight, maybe a thunderstorm down to 13. Clouds on Monday, 60% chance of showers with a high of 17.
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3: Weather. Showers, risk of a thunderstorm today, local amount 10 to 15 millimeters, a high of 18. Showers possible tonight, maybe a thunderstorm down to 13. Clouds on Monday, 60% chance of showers with a high of 17.

0: I'm John Crawford. You are at war when you get attacked. That from Prime Minister Mark Carney on Canada's trade talks with the U.S., talks he called off when American negotiators made new demands leading up to the tariff deadline that would affect Canada's sovereignty. In fact, Carney says the U.S. made last-minute demands attacking the country's auto sector, cultural protections, even the ability to make trade deals with other countries.
1: In recent days, the United States proposed new terms that were uneconomic, unfair, and undermined the net benefits for Canada and called into question the reliability of any deal.
0: And given the fact that Canada supplies 99% of U.S. natural gas imports, 85% of their electricity imports, and 60% of their crude oil imports, the PM has not ruled out using energy and critical minerals as leverage, only saying, we'll see. Ontario's Doug Ford says we need to look at every single asset we have.
2: No matter if it's the critical minerals or if it's the steel or if it's the nickel, anything that we have here in Ontario, everything's on the table.
0: Most of the other premiers, including BC's David Eby, Nova Scotia's Tim Houston, and Quebec's Christine Frechette, have blasted the U.S., offering their support for Carney's move. But Alberta's Danielle Smith broke ranks, saying she is deeply disappointed a deal could not be reached, while urging Carney to renew negotiations as soon as possible. Canada's dollar-for-dollar tariffs, retaliating against the new 50% levies from the U.S., kick in the day after Labor Day. In other news, an Ontario Superior Court judge has released a woman charged with human trafficking on bail, but without requiring a cash deposit. This move, despite new provincial trade rules demanding payment in full within 48 hours. Under the new bail system changes, people accused of a crime and granted bail must offer a cash security deposit upon release. Two legal organizations, Canadian Civil Liberties Association and the Criminal Lawyers Association, have filed a constitutional challenge saying mandatory cash bail is unjust. Unifor has reached a tentative agreement with General Motors after just over a week of talks with the automaker. No word on the terms, but the deal covers more than 4,600 unionized workers at GM facilities in Oshawa, Ingersoll, St. Catharines, and Woodstock. Where, oh where, might the PWHL's Walter Cup be? The cup being shipped to Lethbridge, Alberta, did not arrive at its destination. Only the container it was supposed to be in. The trophy was being sent to Montreal Victoire forward Dara Gregg, a member of the cup-winning club. In sports, Dylan Cease took a no-hitter into the seventh inning with eight strikeouts, the Blue Jays getting by the Yankees 4-3. CFL, the Argonauts beat the Tiger Cats 39-20. NFL preseason play, the Cowboys over the Cardinals 34-13. The Bills beat the Browns 31-7. Showers, risk of a thunderstorm today, local amount 10 to 15 millimeters, a high of 18. Showers possible tonight, maybe a thunderstorm down to 13. Clouds on Monday, 60% chance of showers with a high of 17.
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It's Mark here. It's Sunday. A very good morning to you as we head into the final week of August. Can you believe that already? They do say the days get shorter as you get older. It's all relative, like a six-month baby. Like a summer feels like a lifetime, right? But as you get older, every day gets a little shorter. Live it to its fullest. Live it to its best. And keep yourself smiling. You deserve to be happy. And let's get some music going.

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3: Moose weather.
4: Showers, risk of a thunderstorm today. Local amount 10 to 15 millimeters, a high of 18. Showers possible tonight, maybe a thunderstorm down to 13. Clouds on Monday, 60% chance of showers with a high of 17.
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Men are just childish babies until they grow up. But what is the age of maturity? Well, scientists believe they've got the answer. It's Mark here on your Sunday. They say a new neuroscience research suggests that men do not reach full mental and emotional maturity until they're in the late 50s, decades later than previously assumed. And these are from brain imaging studies. They're talking about patience, empathy, decision-making, went well beyond middle age. I'm 43, and you know what I think about that story? I think to myself, shut up. Shake.

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3: Weather. Showers, risk of a thunderstorm today, local amount 10 to 15 millimeters, a high of 18. Showers possible tonight, maybe a thunderstorm down to 13. Clouds on Monday, 60% chance of showers with a high of 17.
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1: Good morning, I'm John Crawford. It's what Prime Minister Mark Carney calls a last-minute power play by the Trump administration. Carney saying the U.S. tried to undermine Canada's sovereignty in a last-minute bid to attack Canada's auto sector, cultural protections, and the ability to make trade deals with other countries. Carney suggesting we're into an economic war.
2: Because we're attacked. You're at war when you get attacked. We got attacked.
1: The Prime Minister says that Canada is not prepared to accept any compromise regarding our sovereignty, protection of the French language, or our culture. Through a translator, Carney says,
3: for our American colleagues, let's be clear. For my government and for Canada, these questions were never on the table, even if the United States tried to put them there up till the last minute.
1: Carney says Canada will move ahead with dollar-for-dollar tariffs. Details in the coming days, with targeted tariffs themselves kicking in September 8th, the day after Labor Day. Also, after noting how much energy Canada sends to the States, 99% of their natural gas imports, 85% of their electricity imports, and 60% of their crude oil imports, Carney said, I don't think they want us to stop sending any of that energy. With the premiers, Alberta's Danielle Smith is urging a return to

0: Trade negotiations, while calling the U.S. terms untenable. Most premiers are on board with the ditching of talks, including Ontario's Doug Ford, Manitoba's Bob Canoe, and BC's David Eby. Eby saying U.S. trade demands were aimed at reducing Canada to a 51st state. And about that, U.S. President Donald Trump, slow off the mark as far as reacting, now says this: Canada wants the benefits of being a state without being one. State in this context meaning inside Trump's head, 51st state. In other news, Unifor and GM have agreed on tentative labor deals for more than 4,600 auto workers. There are what the union calls strong increases in wages and benefits for workers at GM facilities in Ontario, including those in Oshawa, Ingersoll, St. Catharines, and Woodstock. Anti-tobacco advocacy groups want Ottawa to ban smoking in national parks, saying it would help reduce the risk of wildfires and prevent litter from cigarette butts. Well, this is about as Canadian as it gets. The 147th edition of the Canadian National Exhibition back on for another year. Lots of fun, as long as kids aren't reminded that school isn't far away. As usual, some unique stuff about a Kraft Dinner smoothie, nitrogen-infused Oreo treats, or pickle-flavored coffee. In sports, Nathan Lukes had two RBIs as a pinch hitter, including a solo homer in the fifth. The Blue Jays over the Yankees 4-3. In the CFL, the Argonauts beat the Tiger Cats 39-20. Chad Kelly tossing for 289 yards and three touchdowns. NFL preseason play, the Cowboys beat the Cardinals 34-13. The Bills over the Browns 31-7.
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0: Showers, risk of a thunderstorm today, local amount 10 to 15 millimeters, a high of 18. Showers possible tonight, maybe a thunderstorm down to 13. Clouds on Monday, 60% chance of showers with a high of 17.
4: Another-

If you want to relieve some stress in your life, then you need to get out more and travel. It's Mark here. A new published study said that people who travel regularly show lower levels of cortisol, stronger immune function, and slower cellular aging to compared to people who rarely leave their home environment. Now, I am a bit of a homeboy. I enjoy my personal space. I do like to travel as well. I just have a problem, and a big problem, when it comes down to traveling. I can't afford it.

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4: Showers, risk of a thunderstorm today. Local amount 10 to 15 millimeters, a high of 18. Showers possible tonight, maybe a thunderstorm down to 13. Clouds on Monday, 60% chance of showers with a high of 17.
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0: It's finally time for you to represent. 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

If you could use a fake pilot's ID to get free flights, would you do it? I mean, it's illegal, but would you do it? I wouldn't. It's Mark here. This actually happened in Toronto. A flight attendant allegedly used fake pilot ID for hundreds of free flights. Yeah, I can't believe that. The case raised questions about the employee was able to bypass aviation security. They say despite strict security procedures across the aviation industry, the incident highlights potential vulnerabilities in airline employee verification systems. How could this happen under strict airport security? It feels like, you know, the movie Catch Me If You Can kind of vibes going on. But this was a flight attendant. Do they not get free flights anyway? The pilots do, but the attendants don't.

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2: Showers, risk of a thunderstorm today. Local amount 10 to 15 millimeters, a high of 18. Showers possible tonight, maybe a thunderstorm down to 13. Clouds on Monday, 60% chance of showers with a high of 17.

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5: Showers, risk of a thunderstorm today. Local amount 10 to 15 millimeters, a high of 18. Showers possible tonight, maybe a thunderstorm down to 13. Clouds on Monday, 60% chance of showers with a high of 17.
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It's Mark here. Katy Perry in a new music video. She was in freezing water. New BTS footage from Watch It Burn. The singer seen shivering during a baptism-style scene, giving fans a glimpse into the intense filming experience, which is a little crazy. But then I saw that, was it Trudeau and Katy Perry still getting taxpayer security at this moment in time? I heard that. Don't quote me. But I was outraged about that. She's got enough money. They both have.

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It's Mark here. A big hello to you. I don't know if you've seen the lineup of crafted sodas in McDonald's right now, but they've added Red Bull. 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Is that a real thing or is that made up? 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You know what would be a good hybrid name if they were going to make a new kind of berry? Because they can do things like that. Lush Berry. How does it taste? Oh, it tastes lush.

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4: Showers, risk of a thunderstorm today. Local amount 10 to 15 millimeters, a high of 18. Showers possible tonight, maybe a thunderstorm down to 13. Clouds on Monday, 60% chance of showers with a high of 17.
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0: A little summer deck advice. 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
1: Unless you need the extra protein. Just saying.
2: The Moose.

0: remember the winter that was, followed by the spring that wasn't? Yeah, neither do we.
1: Summer sizzles on the Moose.

I don't believe this one. It can't be true. It's Mark here, and they say soccer has officially taken the top spot in Canada as sports go. A Jumpstart report found that soccer is the most played youth sport in Canada, with 50% of young people saying that they now participate. I can understand it with the youth. Kids normally play soccer a lot here in Canada, and as they grow up, they move into things like hockey and stuff. But they say the main reason is it's a very low cost, accessible to do, and it builds a strong community. It's true. Even when I was a kid, I played for a soccer team, football team in the UK, but even outside of, you know, organized sports, me and my buddies would just get two sweaters, throw them down, that was your goalposts, get a football, have a kickabout. Loved it. Or sometimes you get your soccer ball, football, roll it in some dog doo-doo and get your friend to header it. Great times.

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3: Showers, risk of a thunderstorm today. Local amount 10 to 15 millimeters, a high of 18. Showers possible tonight, maybe a thunderstorm down to 13. Clouds on Monday, 60% chance of showers with a high of 17.
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It's Mark here on your Sunday. Now, a week and a half ago, we came back, or 2 weeks ago, we came back from the UK. We went to see family with our two-year-old and three-year-old, our kids. And we were worried about being on the flight, right? And them crying or screaming or anything like that. And they did really well. We got the night flight on the way to the UK, so they slept most of that big flight. And on the way back, it was through the day. They were a little like bored after 7 hours. But then eventually they did well. They did well. But if you ever wanted to avoid sitting near crying baby on your next flight, this might be done by other airlines, but Japan Airlines has a tool for it. The seat map flags every seat booked for a child under two with a small icon so passengers can pick their seats accordingly. Is that a good idea? Well, it's nothing to cry about, is it?

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2: Showers, risk of a thunderstorm today. Local amount 10 to 15 millimeters, a high of 18. Showers possible tonight, maybe a thunderstorm down to 13. Clouds on Monday, 60% chance of showers with a high of 17.
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1: Good afternoon. I'm John Crawford. A rather late and muted response from someone who is usually quick with the pointed verbiage. U.S. President Donald Trump posting, Canada wants the benefits of being a state without being one. Maybe that's because Canada doesn't want to be one, a 51st state. Last-second U.S. demands leading up to the trading deadline would have restricted Canadian deals with other countries, and B.C. Premier David Eby says that would have reduced us to the economic equivalent of the 51st state. Premier Doug Ford says that suspended trade talks avoided a bad deal for the province's steel and auto sectors. In the meantime, Ford says we need to look at every single asset that we have as leverage.
2: No matter if it's the critical minerals or if it's the steel or if it's the nickel, anything that we have here in Ontario, everything's on the table.
1: Prime Minister Mark Carney has not ruled out using energy and critical minerals as leverage, only saying we'll see. Alberta's Danielle Smith says this, I hope that they can get back to the table to negotiate something that's more fair, adding, boy, the tariff war is painful. In the U.S., politicians, mostly Democrats and at least one major Republican, have lined up to link tariffs to the stubbornly high consumer prices facing Americans. California Governor Gavin Newsom, for one, a possible Democratic presidential contender in 2028, posted, our closest ally, our critical trading partner, and Trump is hitting Canada with 50% tariffs. What the blank are we doing? Here is another fine mess for the U.S. that has been going on for a while. Iran's president now defending a memorandum of understanding with Donald Trump as the best way out of a stalled war. However, the new head of the Islamic Republic's top security body is warning of retaliation if neighboring countries support U.S. threats to further sanction Tehran. Here's another way to help prevent forest fires, at least according to anti-tobacco advocacy groups. They say a ban would help reduce the risk of wildfires and do it on the cheap, something not necessarily requiring any firefighting equipment or resources that the government can implement right away. So far, though, no response from federal climate change minister Julie DeBrusen. Cars, SUVs, trucks, they're basically computers on wheels these days, and it's something being pointed out in a report from a Quebec commission on ethics in science and technology. The report identifying 12 major privacy risks, including cybersecurity, location tracking, even unfair insurance practices. In sports, Dylan Cease took a no-hitter into the seventh inning with 8 strikeouts, the Blue Jays beating the Yankees 4-3. In the CFL, the Argos handled the Tiger Cats 39-20. NFL preseason, the Cowboys over the Cardinals 34-13. The Bills beat the Browns 31-7. Showers, risk of a thunderstorm today. Local amount 10 to 15 millimeters, a high of 18. Showers possible tonight, maybe a thunderstorm down to 13. Clouds on Monday, 60% chance of showers with a high of 17.
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0: Sure, parenting can be tough, but look at it this way. You now have your own mini landscaping crew to cut the lawn.
1: Summer sizzles on the moose.

new week. How are you? It is Kenny. Thank you so much. Got a great playlist for you. The weekend's going to be great. Need to start with something we wrapped the show with last week. There was a story about that guy. Well, we don't know who it was. They bought a T-Rex fossil for $46 million or something like that. And I said, that's not a flex. It's really not. Like, you can invite me over to your house and say, hey, look, this is the T-Rex bones I bought. Yeah, for $46 million. That doesn't impress me at all. Like, impress me by saying, look what else I did with this $46 million. If you said, hey, I spent $46 million on this T-Rex and I'm opening a museum, okay, that would impress me. Anyways, when we were talking about that earlier, I was saying, making some dumb joke about you want to really impress me. You know, small things in life impress me. And one of the things I said was, you invite me to your party and you're like, look at this frying pan. This frying pan was passed down from my mom to my grandma. It's been in the family for a long time. I'd be more impressed, right? That was the whole, it was just something I said. Anyways, I know this is long drawn out. Leslie called. Leslie didn't want to go on the radio. I understand. She was nervous. I said, that's okay. No problem. But we had a nice chat and Leslie was telling me, and I think we've had a discussion about who has the oldest frying pan. Leslie currently has her great-great-grandmother's cast iron skillet. Now, she said they've done research on this thing. It's been in the family for over 106 years. We have to applaud that. That's kind of cool. I think that's kind of cool. So that's to Leslie's cast iron skillet. Her great-great-grandmother's cast iron skillet. Still in the family. And so I was like, oh, you guys just keep it on a shelf or something like that? Nope, they use it. She says not often because it's really heavy and really old school, but they still use it. And apparently if you make French fries in this thing, chef's kiss. So there you go. The 106-year-old cast iron skillet or frying pan that lives in our community. I think that's cool. Now, as we always do on this show, can anybody beat it? Anybody got a cast iron skillet older than that?

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5: Showers, risk of a thunderstorm today. Local amount 10 to 15 millimeters, a high of 18. Showers possible tonight, maybe a thunderstorm down to 13. Clouds on Monday, 60% chance of showers with a high of 17.
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0: It is, Kenny. Hope your weekend's going great. Normally, we should be talking about barbecuing, not cooking with a cast iron pan. But Leslie started it off. She has a cast iron frying pan skillet that's been in the family for 106 years. Now, you have one from the 1800s. But the question, do you still use it?
1: All the time.
0: That thing's got to be so seasoned.
1: It is. It's wonderful. Actually, there's two. There's one that's like a Dutch oven with a lid, which is wonderful for making sourdough.
0: Oh, yeah.
1: And the other one's a nice frying pan. And I adore it. Love them.
0: Man, it must be so heavy, too.
1: Oh, yeah. But boo-hoo, I'd rather have that than Teflon or whatever.
0: Yeah. Crazy. All right. Well, that's pretty amazing. 1880. Wow.
1: Yeah. And my parents didn't want it when my grandmother died. They were like, oh, no, we've got new no stick pans.
0: They just gave it to you. You took it. I love that story.
1: And I'm the youngest granddaughter.
0: It's amazing.
1: None of my brothers or cousins wanted it. And I was like, I'll take it.
0: Cool. Well, listen, make sure it stays in the family. I love that.
1: You bet.
0: You know, I also have to say, I'm not a saver. I don't save anything. And this topic is making me like kind of sad in a way. I'm like, I wish I had something like that. You know, that was from my grandfather, grandmother, great-great-grandma. You know, I mean, it's crazy. How old is the family skillet? Or what's the oldest family heirloom? There's got to be some cool stories. Hit us up, the Kenny Jones Show, VistaRadio.ca.

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0: we are, almost the end of August. It's crazy how fast summer's going. And I was having a conversation with my son. And he mentioned it was really hot in the shop. He got home and he had a shower beer. And I started laughing because I feel like that whole shower beer thing happened on the internet like 5 years ago as a big fad. Everybody's talking about it. And then it kind of went away. And I'm like, that's still a thing? And my son was like, oh, yeah, all the time. It just totally surprised me. Caught me right off guard. Tim is on the phone. Tim, my man, what's up?
1: Not much, Kenny. You?
0: You know, I'm curious about these shower beers. So you, how many of these shower beers would you have, say, in a month?
1: Probably one a week.
0: Well, that's pretty good. That's pretty good numbers. I mean, so much so you say you have a cup holder suctioned to the shower wall.
1: That's correct. Yeah, that's correct. I had a shower one time with a shower beer, and the beer fell.
0: Oh,
1: spoiled half the beer. So. Remedy that situation, get a cup holder.
0: Let me get this straight. Let me try to get into your frame of mind. You're at the store. You see this contraption, suction cup. You're like, hey, for my shower beer.
1: No, I told my wife about the spillage in the beer, and she went on Amazon and found me one.
0: I love it. Awesome. Yeah. All right. Well, today's definitely a shower beer kind of a day, I imagine.
1: I think today will be kind of a shower beer day, yeah.
0: All right.
1: It happens a little bit more frequently in the hot days, that's for sure.
0: Yeah. Now, have you ever done a shower beer, like, say, dead of winter?
1: I'm not going to say no to that.
0: Damn it. Awesome, buddy.
1: All right, man.
0: I'm just surprised that it's still a thing. I thought that was a fad online and it went away. You still rocking the shower beer. Hit us up, the Kenny Jones Show, VistaRadio.ca.
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3: Showers, risk of a thunderstorm today. Local amount 10 to 15 millimeters, a high of 18. Showers possible tonight, maybe a thunderstorm down to 13. Clouds on Monday, 60% chance of showers with a high of 17.

0: weekend stellar. My wife just sent me this TikTok, and I thought we should have a discussion about this. This is something that's been going on in our marriage for well over 20 years. All right, so first, I'm going to play the TikTok, and then we'll jump into it. Here we go.
1: There's two types of people in the world. They're the people that look at a menu before they go to a restaurant, and there's the psychos that go to a restaurant without having looked at the menu and decide in real time what they're going to eat. Who are you?
0: I'm that guy. I have never once in my life pre-looked at a menu, you know, online. We'll go out to dinner, and I guarantee it, we'll go out to dinner tonight, and probably about an hour or two before we go, she'll Google that menu, and I always laugh. I never once, I go in, and it's not even like it's an open mind, because I'm a burger and fries guy. No matter where I go, it's burger and fries, or pizza, you know. I'll read the menu when I get there, but I've never pre-looked at a menu. It's the same thing with concerts and set lists. I won't look at that set list. Can't do it. Nowadays, and I know I sound like old man yelling at clouds here. Nowadays, the kids, they get concert tickets, they're looking at that set list. So out of curiosity, do you pre-look at a menu? I think this is a ridiculous one. Hit me up. The Kenny Jones Show, VistaRadio.ca.

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4: Showers, risk of a thunderstorm today, local amount 10 to 15 millimeters, a high of 18. Showers possible tonight, maybe a thunderstorm down to 13. Clouds on Monday, 60% chance of showers with a high of 17.

0: tell you, this is great. Okay, this is great. This message is great. It's Kenny. How are you? Hope all is well. First off, this message gets, this really grinds my gear line out there, which is great. And it's also got some mystery to it. This is what grinds my gears. Call this number and see. I'm excited. Let's try this out here. Exciting.
1: Hi, if you record your name and reason for calling, I'll see if this person is available.
0: Hey, it's Kenny.
1: Thanks, Kenny. Please stay on the line.
0: What is it? Hello? It dropped. You denied my call. Oh, you know what it is? What grinds my gear is the robot assistant. Yeah, I could see that. That this is relatively a new thing, and I don't know. I think it's a phone thing. I think it's a certain phone that you can get that has it. It is, I'm starting to see that thing come up more and more. And I would love to know, actually, because can I find that on my phone? Now I sound like my dad. Where do I find that option on my phone? Let me look here. I have no clue. Yeah, I've run into that a few times. The robot assistant. Interesting. Hey, listen. Cool points and round of applause for using the line, you know what really grinds my gears. That was awesome. That did a legit LOL on that. Definitely. And it does. Yeah, that grinds my gears.

0: Can you believe it? Back to school already?
1: I know. I just found last year's lunch containers.
0: And I just found last year's permission forms.
1: Let me guess, they were exactly where you left them.
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Weekends rule, especially because you're hanging out with us. How's it going? It's Kenny. Fire us off an email, the Kenny Jones Show, VistaRadio.ca. I wanted to start and ask if there is anybody that is joining us today, listening along, that has a step battle with their significant other. Now, when I say step, I mean counting steps. So my wife and I, we both each have a Garmin watch. And I don't know when this started. Have no clue when this started. But honestly, I think since the kids kind of moved out, every day we're like, how many steps you got? And it's a battle. And she always wins. But I don't think it's because she steps more. Well, she does step more, obviously, gets more numbers. But she gets two for my one. So I don't know. Anyways, why am I bringing this up? Because I know there's others out there that have these type of competitions with their significant others. And I found this interesting survey. Do you consider yourself a fast, slow, or medium walker, right? A recent survey found 7% of people consider themselves a very fast walker. 29% think they're somewhat fast. 12% say they're somewhat slow. And 5% say they're very slow. And then 41% of us think we are much faster than other people. Who are you? Where are you? And who, come on, somebody's got to be in this more steps battle with their significant other. If you got a story, hit us up, the Kenny Jones Show, VistaRadio.ca.

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3: Showers, risk of a thunderstorm today. Local amount 10 to 15 millimeters, a high of 18. Showers possible tonight, maybe a thunderstorm down to 13. Clouds on Monday, 60% chance of showers with a high of 17.
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0: Hope your weekend is awesome. My name is Kenny. Dawn is on the telephone here. What do you want to talk about, my friend?
1: Well, you were talking about counting your steps and all that jazz.
0: Yeah, me and my wife, I don't know when it started, but we have a competition about who gets more steps.
1: Yeah, well, I don't have a competition with my wife, but I got a buddy that I work with, and he's an avid hiker and walker and all that, and you know, he likes to run, but me, I just walk. Anyways, he got me into it. Like, I love my Morels, right? I used to love my Morels.
0: The shoes,
1: runners,
0: yeah.
1: Right?
0: Yeah.
1: Okay. Anyways, to start, back in April, what I did when I started walking, throughout the whole day, but this is one particular day, I did it in the morning, and then I went in the lunchtime, and then I went in the afternoon. By the time I was finished wearing my Morels, I had done 42,000 steps.
0: Holy cow.
1: Okay. Yeah. Anyways, that was a mistake, because the next morning I paid the price. I had a sore knee. I was limping and everything. And my friend, he actually talked me into buying these runners that I have now. I wear Brooks GTL, something like that. Anyways, they're comfortable. They're cushiony. And who knows, maybe the next runners I'll probably end up buying will be Hokas. Because, I mean...
0: Okay, wait a minute. Are you in the shoe business? You selling shoes here or what?
1: No, I'm just talking about runners that are... Runners make the walk.
0: Oh, I get you. I get you.
1: Yeah.
0: You know what else makes the walk? When you get more steps than your spouse and you go, look at that. I got more steps. Boom.
1: Well, I don't compete with my spouse, but I've tried competing with my friend, and I can't catch him.
0: Well, you got it. Keep working at it, man. And when you do get him, rip on him for it.
1: You bet I will. Okay. Have a good one.
0: Thanks, buddy. Don't be a stranger.
1: No worries. Have a good day.

0: 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We'll handle the playlist.
1: Summer sizzles
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5: Showers, risk of a thunderstorm today. Local amount 10 to 15 millimeters, a high of 18. Showers possible tonight, maybe a thunderstorm down to 13. Clouds on Monday, 60% chance of showers with a high of 17.
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0: You know, a summer conversation we haven't had as of yet that we have every year and you kind of have to have. What's up? It's Kenny. Hopefully the weekend's great. Freezies. Yeah, I got to love a freezy. You like freezies, Mike?
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0: Yeah, we used to call them freezies as a kid, but you hear the odd person say, oh, I like a freezy pop. It's like, no, it's just a freezy.
1: Correct. It's a freezy.
0: And they're delightful. And the great thing is, I don't think you get brain freeze from freezies. You know, ice cream, Slurpees, all that stuff gives some brain freeze. There's no way to eat a freezy fast enough to actually give yourself brain freeze. And also, can I say, I don't know about you, the technology when it comes to freezies has grown tenfold since I was a child. When I was a child, you had the standard, right? The red, the orange, the grape, the white one, which was like a coconut, I think. And then you kind of saw some expanding into lime and that kind of stuff, fruit punch. I was at the grocery store the other day. I saw Dr. Pepper freezies. I'm like, give me some of that. Dr. Pepper freezies. Anyways, we're into August and we're towards the end of August. If you haven't had a freezy yet, you kind of got to get that done.

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0: Do you and your significant other compete when it comes to the amount of steps you get per day? That's what we've kind of been chatting about on and off today. It started at my house. I don't even know how. But if you've got a story, hit us up. The Kenny Jones Show, VistaRadio.ca. One of the messages that came in, and I'm going to get the robot to read it because it's always fun to have the robot read our messages. But here's what it said.
1: Healthy competition is good in a relationship. But steps. Come on, at least make it more skill intensive.
0: This is true. Steps is just, you got to get the steps. You got to do the steps. It made me think, Monopoly. We stopped playing Monopoly 25 years ago. We played like once when we first were first getting together. And my wife was like, you stalled the game because you're ridiculous. Your Monopoly playing skills are ridiculous. So we've never played since. We also got a message saying we can't play euchre in our house because it gets way too intense. People get mad. So moving from steps to board games or card games, what cannot happen in your household because it just gets too heated? 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
1: weather. Showers, risk of a thunderstorm today, local amount 10 to 15 millimeters, a high of 18. Showers possible tonight, maybe a thunderstorm down to 13. Clouds on Monday, 60% chance of showers with a high of 17.

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0: Okay, hope the weekend's awesome. Let's grab a call here. Go for it.
1: Hey, sorry about you, Kenny. I just heard you mention Euchre there a little while back. I'm busy working here. If you've got four people that can play that game well, it's a killer game.
0: Yeah, there's a bunch of techs saying it's a lot of fun.
1: Oh, totally. And you can really harass your opponents. I've had people want to come across the table at me.
0: Well played. Yeah. I've never played Euchre in my life.

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I do recall in high school, there used to be a bunch of people that would play euchre, like in the cafeteria. I don't know if it got super intense, but yeah, I guess euchre. We got messages about euchre. We got messages about Monopoly and Uno. I love Uno. 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What's the board game or card game that you can't play anymore with the family because it gets way too intense? If you got a story, hit us up, the Kenny Joe Show, VistaRadio.ca.

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2: Showers, risk of a thunderstorm today. Local amount 10 to 15 millimeters, a high of 18. Showers possible tonight, maybe a thunderstorm down to 13. Clouds on Monday, 60% chance of showers with a high of 17.
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As we wind down the summer, what's happening? It's Kenny. As we wind down the summer, at some point, the last couple of weeks, I guess I said on the radio that the sing-along at concerts is rather annoying. I don't think I said that. I know we were talking about, you know, the best artists to sing along to, and I thought this was one of the best, John Mellencamp. Love it when the crowd does that. So much fun. Here it comes, right? Ready for it. It's awesome. Goosebumps. That's awesome. Now, I think the message saying, did you say that's the worst? No, what I said was this. Several years ago, well, I mean, gosh, it's got to be 12 years ago now, 10 years ago, saw Bryan Adams perform in Winnipeg. It was great. It was awesome. But when he did Summer of 69, obviously the crowd took over and sang all the words of Summer of 69. And then he just moved along to the next song. That's what I said. It was like, if the artist lets the crowd do the sing-along version, they still have to come on after to redo it. I think that's the only fair part, right? Anyhow, yeah, no, didn't say the mass crowd sing-along isn't awesome. It's goosebumps. I love it. I love it. But anyways, again, as I said, we're getting ready to wrap up the summer. What was your favorite concert this summer? Hit us up. The Kenny Jones Show, MrRadio.ca.

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0: Hey, it's Kenny. Call me out if I say something that you don't agree with. I'm honest. If you're mad about it, let me know. Because I got a message. I'm going to get the robot to play it. And I will agree. I should not be this guy at all. Hang on here. Let's get the robots going to read us the message.
1: Wow. Slow down, man. You saying summer is winding down is not what I want to hear. So much summer left to go. Not cool.
0: Okay, yes. I did, a couple minutes back, we were talking about singing along at concerts, and I said, you know, as summer's winding down. You're right. I should not say that. Totally not cool. When I was a kid, I listened to the radio all the time. I love the radio. And when the announcer, the chucklehead announcer, would say, you know, back to school, savings one, I would literally be like, why are you doing that to us, man? Don't talk about back to school. I just want to hear the music. I want to hear a fun. Summers lasts forever. Don't talk about back to school, dude. So I literally become what I hated when I was a kid. So I do apologize. Thank you. Thank you. That was Mark that sent that message. Thanks for calling me out. I appreciate it. Always send your feedback, your messages, your jokes, your memes, your strongly worded letters. 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
3: Showers, risk of a thunderstorm today. Local amount 10 to 15 millimeters, a high of 18. Showers possible tonight, maybe a thunderstorm down to 13. Clouds on Monday, 60% chance of showers with a high of 17.
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0: Moose weather.
9: It'll be cloudy tonight. Chance of showers, maybe a thunderstorm. Breezy, down to 15. Cloudy Monday, chance of showers. Risk of a thunderstorm late in the day, getting up to 20. Cloudy Tuesday, 30% chance of showers with a high of 22.

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2: It'll be cloudy tonight. Chance of showers, maybe a thunderstorm. Breezy, down to 15. Cloudy Monday, chance of showers. Risk of a thunderstorm late in the day, getting up to 20. Cloudy Tuesday, 30% chance of showers with a high of 22.

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3: Moose weather.
4: It'll be cloudy tonight. Chance of showers, maybe a thunderstorm. Breezy, down to 15. Cloudy Monday, chance of showers. Risk of a thunderstorm late in the day, getting up to 20. Cloudy Tuesday, 30% chance of showers with a high of 22.

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3: Moose weather.
4: It'll be cloudy tonight. Chance of showers, maybe a thunderstorm. Breezy, down to 15. Cloudy Monday, chance of showers. Risk of a thunderstorm late in the day, getting up to 20. Cloudy Tuesday, 30% chance of showers with a high of 22.
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6: Moose weather.
7: It'll be cloudy tonight. Chance of showers, maybe a thunderstorm. Breezy, down to 15. Cloudy Monday, chance of showers, risk of a thunderstorm late in the day, getting up to 20. Cloudy Tuesday, 30% chance of showers with a high of 22.
8: No shirt, no shoes, no worries.
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4: Moose weather.
5: It'll be cloudy tonight, chance of showers, maybe a thunderstorm, breezy down to 15. Cloudy Monday, chance of showers, risk of a thunderstorm late in the day, getting up to 20. Cloudy Tuesday, 30% chance of showers with a high of 22.
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0: 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Moose weather.
3: It'll be cloudy tonight. Chance of showers, maybe a thunderstorm. Breezy, down to 15. Cloudy Monday, chance of showers, risk of a thunderstorm late in the day, getting up to 20. Cloudy Tuesday, 30% chance of showers with a high of 22.
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5: It'll be cloudy tonight. Chance of showers, maybe a thunderstorm. Breezy, down to 15. Cloudy Monday, chance of showers. Risk of a thunderstorm late in the day, getting up to 20. Cloudy Tuesday, 30% chance of showers with a high of 22.
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